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2: 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Let me hear it.
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0: Okay, we'd like to feature our bass player on the next number, Mr. Eddie Rivera, otherwise known as Guagua, which means bus. It looks like one, plays like one. Very old song from Cuba.
1: Jóvenes, de muerte. 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
2: Estás escuchando Las Noches de Sol 88.9.